0: Might just be your bitch.
1: In different area codes.
0: She know what's up.
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0: Karma takes all my friends to the summit.
1: Facts.
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2: Ladies and gentlemen, the time is here. The time is now.

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Who's gonna be the one to save you from yourself? If you wanna take a bite, eat some baby, please you baby, want you say you got this. Some caught up in the charms that I really don't think it. Now there's nowhere to run. There's another fish to bit the worm on the hook of my line. Yeah, I can win. Do the wrong, call chance, break my heart with SES and